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0: 2T. Well, good morning, Tim. How you doing, buddy? KB4LI.
1: Hey, good morning. We're doing all right. Told my wife I got a little bit of a headache, but I think we all understand it. Head like this all day, all the time, so I guess that's just a normal thing. Anyway, good morning. Hope you had a good 4th of July weekend. And here we are off to a Monday morning. Or, as some of the folks would say, another Saturday morning.
0: Yeah, I'm not in the everyday Saturday category. But anyway, yeah, weekend was good, busy, but it was good. When I say busy, part of it was busy, part of it was lounging around. It was definitely hot. I'm sure it was hot up there where you're at. Maybe a little bit cooler, but maybe not. I think y'all got some rain, a good shot of rain yesterday, afternoon, evening, if I'm not mistaken.
1: Yeah, a couple places did get a little rain. Some places didn't get any, though. And some folks got some pretty nasty winds. A couple trees went down. Some folks got a little damage from the wind. But did get a little rain here and there. We got locally here only one storm. We got about an inch and a half. So, you know, a lot of it ran off, but some of it was received as well. I think that'll make the grass feel a little happier for a short period.
0: Well, glad y'all got some decent rain. The radar looked more impressive than what was received. The weather station said I got a quarter of an inch. But a quarter of an inch is better than zero. The temperature dropped, I don't know, about 15 degrees once it started coming in, so that was nice to cool off a little bit, but it's still nice and nasty humid out here this morning, so what do you expect? It is July.
1: Yeah, well, we are in the summertime, so, you know, here we go.
0: Well, it is a nice opening. You're in here pretty solid this morning, so that's a great thing.
1: Yeah, I'm just on the Omni this morning, not even on the beam. So, yeah, we got a nice path to the south here this morning.

0: signal somewhere in the background there. I'm not sure where that was at, just enough to hold squelch open.
1: Oh, on this, on the same frequency?
0: Yeah, I know there's one to my north, up in northern Virginia. Obviously there's another one somewhere else, because I'm sure it's not the one that's up north.
1: Well, for the guys and gals that every day is Saturday, be a good day to play some 2 meter, I guess, this morning.
0: Exactly. Man, I hit the bottom of this first cup already. That went pretty quick. Go back and get a little more. I think it'll help. Yeah, good to hear you this morning, John. Hope you're off to a good Monday. I'll be back in a little bit. KG482T.
1: All right, sir. Yeah, another cup surely won't hurt. Might not help the head look any better. Might make you feel better. All right, man. We'll catch you in a little bit. I got about a 20-minute ride to work, so we'll catch you in a little while. KB4OI.

0: anybody else out there lurking, or did you lay off and take Monday off for a long weekend?
1: Good morning, guys. KR4HQV in a dry Duplin County. Had a big storm come by yesterday and split up and went around us. We didn't get a drop.
0: Good morning, Mark. Sounds like the Great Divide. Thought we were going to get that yesterday, but we actually ended up with a little bit, about a quarter of an inch. Hope you had a good weekend.
1: Man, I did. I had a blast. Got a lot accomplished. Got my house washed, my front porch washed, piping sprayed, got all my outdoor stuff that I didn't need to get done, but it was awfully hot about it. Overheated Saturday afternoon, thank goodness it didn't. But my wife's in the bed sick this morning, don't know what she's got, running a fever, sore throat, rushing. You don't need to be getting summertime flu, that ain't you.
0: No, and you need to be careful shacking up there. You don't need to pick that mess up, that's for sure. Ain't nothing worse than a summertime cold. Ain't no cold a good cold, but summertime, man, that is just awful. I hate them.
1: Summertime cold's the worst thing we're trying to get rid of. It seems like they just stay with you for a long time. Of course, I'm feeling 110% this morning. So hope it stays. If you know what I mean.
0: Yes, sir. Absolutely. Well, glad you had a good long weekend and got a lot accomplished. So, I got some stuff accomplished. I had some sitting down time. I had some K2J radio time. So, I think all in all, it was a pretty good extended weekend.
1: I did get to play a little radio, some HF yesterday. It was kind of funny. I think it was morning. All the fans were open, and then by lunchtime, everything was four. I mean, that nothing was good, not 20, not anything. And then by afternoon, things got some back up and good again.
0: Yeah, I was operating last night on 40, and the static was just terrible. I had about an S6, S7 noise level, and then I was going to look at 80 meters, and it was almost S9, so I didn't even bother with over there. That's the worst band at the summertime anyway. It's just very difficult.
1: Roger that. Hopefully by the end of the month, I'm ready to take my general test so I can get somewhere other than 10 meters for a change. I don't feel to do that, that's for sure.
0: Well, keep plugging away and studying, and I'm sure you'll get it, and you'll be ready, and it'll open up a whole new world for you.
1: Yeah, I've been doing a lot of scanning the bands and listening and just getting right, so when I do get upgraded, I know exactly where to go.
0: Well, and the other key thing is nowhere not to go. That's another big one.
1: So true, so true.
2: Hey, good morning, guys. KQ4QWX.
0: Well, good morning, Jim.
2: Did you guys get some rain yesterday up in Franklin County?
0: Well, the radar looked more impressive than it was, but we got a quarter. Quarter of an inch, which is, that's fine. We'll take it. I ain't gonna argue. It was nice. And it dropped the temperatures. That was even better.
2: Yeah, we got about an inch here. Temperatures dropped.

0: Good morning, Ryan.
1: Good morning, Ryan.
0: Hey, Ryan, I'm seeing your mesh core node all the time now on 10 mesh.
1: Well, that's good. I need to check it out a little more. I actually need to update the node, but I was hearing a lot of stuff but not getting out for quite a while. Hopefully I'm getting out more regularly now. I still haven't put my tree node up either.
0: Yeah, I think you're making it out. I see you on the 10 mesh website, and normally if it doesn't hear from a node within 3 days, they disappear.
1: All right, well, good deal. I really haven't had much time to do much with that this summer, so hopefully you can start having a little time. I don't know, lots of projects. Still doing quite a bit of traveling, which has been good. Enjoyed the weekend up on the Dan River, and back to work today.
0: How are the river levels up there?
1: It was really low and really clear, and because of that, not

that sucks. It was still a good weekend, but it was just hot. It's hot everywhere, I'm sure. So, if I gotta be hot, I'd rather not be at work than be in the mountains than be at work or something.

0: Well, we lounged in the neighbor's pool Friday and Saturday. I went over it yesterday for about 45 minutes, so that was nice. But it was still hot, no doubt about it.
1: Yeah, the campground had a nice pool, but it was in the sun, so didn't spend too much time there.
2: Yeah, I wish we had a pool. My air conditioner coil froze Friday night and had to thaw it out. And I got to meet the air conditioner guy this morning.

0: struggling, like everybody else's.
1: Now, the refrigerant's low. It uses R22. It's some cold air. Last year when I had it done, the air was 49 degrees leaving the vent in the house.

0: think you got a leak or something?
1: Yeah, I think I got a small leak. I asked the guy to bring some leak seal and some R22, and I cleaned the coils Saturday, and that made a difference, but not enough.

0: calling for a chance of rain, I think, every day this week. Although I think it's kind of low. I think yesterday and today are probably the highest, but hopefully we'll get something.
1: Good morning, fellas. KK4BK.
2: Hey, good morning, Brian.
0: Good morning, Brian. KB4OI.
3: Good morning, Brian. N7RYM.
4: Oh, no, it's Viper. Hey, Mav, it's Viper. KD4OK.
0: All right, Mikey. Trying to get us cranked up this morning. Good morning to you.
4: I'm just trying to crank myself up.
1: I was going to ask which one's Maverick and which one's Viper.
4: You're Viper. Remember in the movie, "Good morning, gentlemen." Oh, crap, it's Viper. Hey, ma'am, it's Viper.
1: Yes, I did get said in the first one. It also got said in the second one, though.
4: Yeah, I'm trying to play the role of Goose. I'm OG, you know.
0: Hey, on another note, I got a HF contact by Daniel last night on 40 meters.
1: Were you on phone or were you on FT8?
0: I was on phone. I sent you guys a message. You didn't want to give me any love last night, but Daniel did.
1: I know we still had lightning in the area until about 8:39 o'clock.
0: I was in bed by 8:30 or so. I was a little delayed waiting for it to pass, so a little bit after 6 until 8 o'clock.
1: I already had K2J, but I'd have got on if I'd have been

0: something therapeutic about getting in on a Monday morning and scheduling a vacation.
1: That's funny.
2: Always makes you feel good.
0: Still got a week left that I'm probably going to use, I don't know, sometime in October, because I got a week and a half in November and 2 weeks in December. I'm feeling like Ted.
2: That sounds great. Who's at the double with Brian?
3: Whiskey 2 Kilo Echo Juliet, good morning.
2: Oh, good morning, Tim.
3: Monday morning.

0: starting out good. It's when we get to work that things change.
1: I was just thinking the same thing, Brian. So far, it's a pretty good Monday, but I haven't made it to work yet.
2: Yeah, that's where I'm heading now. I had to work 3 days last week. I'm like, I don't know how people do this every day.
3: I got a bolt in my Highlander tire. I got to take that out this morning. Spend the money.

0: going to be back from his trip.
1: He's making his way back, so I think he crossed in Nebraska yesterday afternoon, evening. He can check his APRS. He shut off. He turned it back on.
0: The heat sinker, was that for fun?
1: No, that's for, he makes that trip out west for fun. He goes out every year.
2: It's been fun seeing all of his pictures, places. He was stomping around back in my country, my part of the country, for my part of Idaho for a bit there.
1: Interesting fact, I was going to send you a text, Ryan. I was looking at Mike Rowe. You know, Mike Rowe does this little scholarship thing, and I scrolled through it to see how many people from North Carolina, you know, were awarded a scholarship. I saw one for Pocatello.
2: Oh, yeah, the Micro Works Foundation. I think he's done a lot of good with that.
1: I would wholeheartedly agree with that.

0: not sure if Chris made it down Pocatello way. He was sending stuff from Idaho Falls, which is about an hour north, and then up around Drake and Victor and over into the Wyoming side there. So I don't know how far south he actually made it. Yeah, well, my wife was looking at pictures because we're linked to him on Facebook too, and she's all excited. She's like, man, I would really like to do something like that. The problem is she's not a really good road traveler. So she gets this motion sickness mess out of nowhere driving on a straight road. I don't understand it. So I don't know how well that would do for me.
1: My wife, Al, and I are planning on one of those next year, starting in May. And we're going to leave here, and we're going to go to Dayton first, and then we're going to make a trip out west.
0: Are you going to be retired then, Brian?
1: That's why we're starting in May.
0: Well, good for you. I thought that was probably the plan. I thought I'd kind of heard that once before, but, you know, plans change sometimes.
1: Well, it hasn't changed. I'm still shooting April. And, yeah, then the following year, I think we're going down to Hamcation doing February. So, I don't know. I'm already making plans for my retirement.
2: You taking a teardrop?
1: When we do the jaunt out west, the answer is yes. I haven't got anything other than an idea in my head for Hamcation.
0: I'll give you my 2 cents worth on Hamcation. I'm sure Ryan can too. I haven't stayed there, right? So Ryan could probably give you the more info, but it didn't look like it was all that to stay at Hamcation, so it may be worthy of, if you do that, to stay somewhere else. The accommodations at Hamcation are water and electric, so, and I do have a decent bathhouse. Depending on where you end up set up, it's a bit of a hike to the bathhouse, but you get there early, you can pick your spot close to it. I enjoy staying at the site because then I can wander over and look through a few things, and if I decide I want a sandwich for lunch, I can wander back and have a sandwich, and I don't have to wait with the crowd to come in the morning, and I can wander over and look some more when I want to.
1: That's the thing with a teardrop. You only need electric, and you got to be close to the bathhouse. You don't really got to be close to the bathhouse, but it kind of pays.
0: I think somebody doubled with you, but that is a very good point. I didn't think about that, Ryan. That is definitely a bonus, no doubt about it. Well, I'm here in the parking lot, so I'm going to jump out, fellas. Y'all have a great day. Good to hear y'all on this fine Monday morning. 73 KB4 OI.
2: 73, John.
0: Have a good day, John.
3: Hey, John, I'll take your spot. Good morning, NW3.
1: See you, John. Good morning, Dave. KK4BK.
0: Hey, Dave, sorry I couldn't work you. I ended up having some issue with my antenna and some other stuff the other night when I jumped on. So, anyway, I'll be back on operating again tomorrow night.
3: Yeah, Kiosa. Well, I've got a full slate, so I got all the stations. So anything else is just, you know, bonus stuff. So yeah, we're in good shape there.
0: Okay. Well, I appreciate you trying anyway. All right, fellas, pull it in the spot. 73 KB4. Wow.
3: 73, John. Have a good day. NW3.
4: 73, John. Good morning, guys. WB4 SMS.
0: Brian, they also have a dump station right there on site, so that's good, too, if you need that.
2: Morning Dave, morning Steve. Hey, Brian, if you get there early, you can probably hang out with the amateur radio YouTubers, too.
1: Well, you know, I had that thought as get a spot, and then at least I could walk over and say hey to some of them. I don't watch them all, but I watch a few of them. Good morning, Steve.
3: Hi, Steve.
5: Morning, Steve. Whiskey 2 Kilo Echo Juliet.
2: You ever watch that Not Another Rubicon channel?
1: Maybe once or twice, but I don't watch it often. It's not one of my regulars.
2: Yeah, he's funny when he's talking about monies and fars.
5: Yeah, that guy needs a new shtick. It's getting a little old.
1: That's the thing about YouTube. You watch somebody long enough, and you eventually go, okay, time to unsubscribe.
3: Yeah, I used to watch quite a few of them, but I kind of backed off. I like the Ham 2.0, but when he started doing most of his stuff about going to Reddit or somebody and picking up a post there and yakking about it, kind of lost interest. I liked it when he did more working on the equipment and stuff like that, but yeah, I kind of lost interest.
2: Yeah, I like Cam Crash Course. He has a lot, and it's kind of a lot of variety.
1: I used to watch that guy Jason out in Tennessee, and then he broke away from Raspberry Pi, and that was kind of my interest in watching him. But he did do a good one here recently where he broke out all of his HTs and laid them on the table and asked his wife to say, hey, how much did I spend on this? That was a great video.

0: long as the YL's not washing it with you, then she starts Googling all your equipment and figure out how much you paid for it.
1: You neglect to remember my wife has her ham radio license and she's already into buying ham radio stuff. We were at the club meeting here, I don't know, 4 or 5 months ago, and a fella brought in a go box, and as soon as she was in the car, she was looking that up, and by the weekend, we had bought everything that was in his go box.
0: Hey, that's awesome.
1: She's yet to use it yet, but she has it.
2: Along the similar lines, I've been using ChatGPT for a bunch of stuff at work, and I started using it for some of the ham radio stuff, getting ready for field day, coming up with the satellite passes and all that. And I started really digging into it, and I gave it my full inventory of, you know, here's all the radios that I have and what I've used them for and da-da-da-da-da. And came up with the, okay, what's the next thing I need to be working on? And he came back with, essentially, you don't need to buy any more gear. You've got a very well-equipped, well-rounded station. And it broke down everything and how it would apply it. And I looked at it and I read it to Mary Alice. And she's like, okay, now you have me and ChatGPT saying you don't need to buy another radio.
0: Well, you know, AI is lazy. You really got to push on it to get good answers and almost, you know, almost talk bad to it.
2: Well, my son would tell you that be careful with ChatGPT because, you know, it wants to always encourage you and give you positive. And I'm like, yeah, here it is. Oh, my. I'm passing by the guy that has that does the towing, and on the back of the rollback, it's a 1970s Corvette, and the entire front end is totally gone, torched. He had an engine fire, and that thing is totaled. It's the back of it looks nice, pretty orange, but that's a goner.
1: Last summer I was coming back from a POTA over at Harris Lake, and I was getting ready to turn on the 55 bypass, and I watched a 65 Mustang get T-boned, and I wanted to cry.
3: I don't know, Brian, if I would get out and check on the car or the guy.
2: That's a fair statement.
1: I was too busy crying.

0: always interesting to see how quickly and how completely fiberglass burns.
1: Again, getting back to ChatGPT is, it has to learn. So the more you teach it, or you tell it to go read a book or something like that, that's how it learns, and that's how it gets the answers. I don't know how much ham radio operators have gotten into it to actually start to teach it.
2: Well, Jason out in Tennessee, KM4ACK, he was doing a trip to, I want to say he was going to Dayton, and he asked ChatGPT to give him a list of all the repeaters on the path that he was taking to Dayton, and it came back and gave him all of the local repeaters that he would be hitting as he was going up. He said he programmed them all in, and he could hit each one of the repeaters based on the information that it gave him.

0: ham radio wives have been programming it if it's saying you don't need another radio. Yeah, I looked at my wife, I'm like, have you been using my account?
1: Guys, I just got back to the driveway. Hope you all have a great day. KQ4CWX73.
0: Have a good day, Jim.
2: Thanks, Jim.
0: KD4
3: 73 is Jim, Whiskey 2Q, Echo Juliet. 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
1: Morning, Luke.
2: Morning, Luke.
3: Good morning, Luke.
1: Morning, Luke.
0: Wheeler's so low.

0: Well, guys, I'm at the office now, so hope everybody has a great day. We'll catch you all later. N7RYN. On the race?
1: No, it did not. There was one guy that took spill on his bike, and I think he's picked up. I think that was a young kid. He was picked up by his either girlfriend or mother. I don't remember which. And they took him to the hospital, but he just messed up his shoulder. But outside of that. You know, the heat stroke, but we didn't get as many heat-related incidents as I thought it would. There was quite a few, but not as bad as I thought it was. But outside of that, it went quite well. I thought it was right around 500 riders, and we were able to tie things up by about 1 o'clock. So they rode fast and hard. So, it worked out okay. No problems. You know, none unexpected.

that's always good. I was just sitting here thinking, okay, so if you're a NASCAR fan and you only like the wrecks, public service probably isn't a good place for you.

0: looking out for those World Cup guys doing the ham radio for the World Cup. And I got a couple of those. Hoping to keep an eye on that. And I guess they go on until like the 17th. And if I'm pulling a couple more of them, quite a few of them out there, but I haven't seen that many on the air. But I'm trying to catch them as they come up.
1: I think the final is on the 19th or something like that. I saw it last night.

0: Steve, are you still in here? KD4 Gear.
1: Yes, sir, I am. You'd be 4SMS.
0: So I was working on the TS-480 mount and discovered something, and so I made some modifications to it. The for functionality, the very top piece of it where you can't get your finger in because of to push the button, I just cut the top off. And it goes in fine, fits perfect, and you can perfectly get in there and do it. The other thing is I drilled a hole horizontally through the base underneath it so that I could put a tie wrap and put some Velcro loop so that I could have some cable management / keep the tension off. That was something that was bugging me at field day.
1: Nice. I'm glad it's working out for you.
0: Very much so. And full disclosure, just before you gave me one of those, I actually got one from Etsy. And so all the ideas that I had, I did on that one. That one was definitely thicker and had a slide issue. Yours is absolutely perfect. So if I was going to torque something up, it was going to be the one I paid for.
1: Well, the good thing is I still have the files on my computer, and all I got to do is hit go, and the printer will spit more out.

0: I'm pulling into work myself. Actually, I'm only working today. But everybody have a great week. Have a free whiskey, 2 Kilo Echo Juliet.
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0: All right, Mike, have a good day. Anybody else out there listening, I just found my parking spot. 73, WB4 SMS.
1: Yeah, I'm hopping out too. KD4 care.

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1: KR4 Lima Victor Zulu. How you doing? This is KD4OKR. Name's Mike, and I know we've talked, I just can't remember, I can't put the two together.
0: That's quite alright, Mike. My name's Scott, and I am very fortunate to have the day off today to run errands, and I too am on a little mobile unit that I just run out of my car. How's it sound to you?
1: You're mostly full quieting every now and then, a couple little pickets, but I mean, nothing to freak out about or anything.
0: Well, that's good to know. I just got a new car and I moved the radio over, and I'm contemplating getting a more proper vehicle radio and an antenna that doesn't just magnet to the roof.
1: So what kind of car did you get?
0: I'm embarrassed to say I got a Lexus, but a friend of mine was selling it. It was 5 years old, and it's a GX460, so it's kind of a Land Cruiser underpinning with a Lexus bit of plastic on the outside, but some nice leather on the inside. I can't complain until I pull up at a gas pump.
1: Yeah, that's called glamping, but it's got four-wheel drive, and you could definitely do POTA with it, and heck, if you wanted to really get adventuresome, you could put a Tar Heel on the back and work some HF.
0: That would be fun to do, to go up to the mountains and see what some real altitude on my little antenna could do for me. I've only had my technician license for maybe 2 months, so I am very new to all this. My radio skills are moderate to inexperienced at best.
1: Well, you know how to solve that, don't you?
0: Get on the air.
1: It's the same way to get to Carnegie Hall.
0: Good one. Just gotta do it. Any suggestions on what a good little radio would be for 2 meter, 70 centimeter in the car? That would be more my local thing. I don't think there's something that does everything, is there?
1: Well, there is, but you're probably not going to want to deal with that yet. I'm partial to Kenwoods. Before I got my call sign, I liked Kenwoods, but when I got my call sign, that kind of iced it for, you know, KD4OKR, keep dreaming for only Kenwood radios, and I haven't had to dream. I've got a couple others that are not Kenwood for various reasons, but yeah, and I mean, you can pick up a TM-271, like what I'm on right now. They're discontinued, but you can pick them up used, and these things are basically bulletproof.
0: I'll check that out. I literally have a TYT handy talkie at the moment in my car.
1: Well, if you're using a little HT on into a mag mount, you know, you're not even doing 5 watts if you're unless you've got it plugged in, and you're doing absolutely fine. So, I mean, you don't need high power, and you don't need to go crazy on the antenna.
0: I think I just got lucky with what worked. A friend of mine, can't even remember his call sign, gifted it to me for $50, and he and I worked together and got me interested in it. And he said, now you can listen, but don't talk, but go get your technician license. So 2 weeks of studying, and I went and did that.
1: All right, if you can pick up technician in 2 weeks, general is a piece of cake. Once you do, just do some playing around on stuff, and yeah, it's almost as easy as the technician.
0: Well, I've got the book, and I also bought a book on antennas, and just trying to learn as much as I can. I figure sometime this fall I'll sit and take the test. I just want to learn a little bit more. It's kind of fun to have a new hobby, to just explore something entirely new.
1: Yeah, and the good thing about the hobby, there's so many different areas of it that there's, unless you're filthy rich and have all the time in the world, you'll not be able to explore all of it. But good golly, am I trying. But yeah, getting on HF, that's the fun part for me. Although now I'm kind of going off the deep end a little bit and trying to do satellites, just because. And learning a whole lot more about science and physics.
0: Fascinating stuff. Well, I'm still working. I'm 59 and probably got several more years of work ahead of me, somewhere in the 3 to 10, to be determined. But, yeah, satellites, interesting. I got a good experience just a month ago in upstate New York in the Adirondack Mountains, and realized just how many satellites Elon Musk has up there. When I was a kid, you'd only see one or two. You were lucky. Now there's one or two visible at all times in the night sky.
1: Yeah, and you weren't even really trying. I grew up east of Columbus, out in the middle of nowhere, and yeah, growing up, there weren't many satellites at all, and I'm only 60, so I'm not that far ahead of you, but yeah, now I go out and I'll see five or six of them, one right after the other, and I'm in Fuquay, so it's, you know, I got city lights and all that other stuff. But I find it interesting that the Starlink ones are all, they all seem to have a blue tint to them for me.
0: You probably have better eyes than I do. They all just kind of have this bright golden look to them to me. Interesting thing, are you familiar with AST Space Mobile, the stock symbol ASTS? They're doing the direct-to-cellular satellite towers, essentially, in space.
1: I've heard something about it, but I've not been digging into it.
0: It's probably going to be a game-changer for the entire world. Look a little more. I bought stock in it 2 years ago, and it's done better than anything I've ever seen. Probably has its ups and downs now, but when you could have a cell signal out in the ocean or in the middle of the Midwest or in the remote mountains or Africa or the outback in Australia, it's pretty amazing.

0: 看见没？
1: I'm downtown Fuquay now and dealing with some traffic and I'm almost home, so let me clear with you, Scott. Are you in the Fuquay area or where are you at?
2: At the moment, I'm in Cary.
1: No, I mean, like, where do you ever come to the Southwick meetings?
2: Not yet, as I'm still very new to this, but I would love to join. Seems like a good group. I listen to them most mornings on my way to work. I work in Wilson, and so you might catch me in the 6:30 to 6:45 a.m. time slot.
1: Yeah, all right. Well, we meet at the American Legion in Fuquay on the first Wednesday. Dinner's at 6, meeting's at 7. Happy to have you come on out. Like I said, I'm about to pull in the neighborhood, so let me clear out with you, and we'll talk to you later. And don't hesitate to jump on in the morning. I know it can get busy, but more is better. Have a great day. 73 KD4 OKR. Clear.
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4, OE White. Good afternoon, everybody. The time is now seconds away from noontime, and it's time for the noontime net. So call in the noontime net on the KQ4RCH repeater. The purpose of this net is to foster friendship and encourage community activity in Wake and surrounding counties. All amateur operators with a valid SEC license are invited to check in and encouraged to do so. 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My name is Donald, my call sign is KN4OEY, and I'm located in Fuquay Arena. We're going to stand by now for an emergency or priority traffic. If there's any, please call KN4OEY.

0: Hey, Don. Good to hear you. This is K2OLT, Colt. Downtown Durham. Not too hot outside because it's got overcast over here. Hope you're doing well, K2OLT.
1: Great hearing you. And how was your Independence Day weekend?
0: It was hot. We stayed in the air conditioning. How about yours?
1: I did the same too, basically, until we started firing off some fireworks. And what fireworks we had last were from last year. We didn't send everything off last year, so we had said that we could do this year. I see where was it Lake Gaston? The house got pretty badly damaged there, and some other people got hurt by fireworks. It's like, I don't know how come some people can't be more cautious.
0: Oh no! That happens every year. Some people just get too excited.
1: Yeah, I guess you're right. Too excited. Some people just get point where I don't think they engage their brain before they light the fuse.
0: Did you say fumes? You know, like smoke?
1: No, before they light the fuse to the firework. They go ahead and light it without thinking about where is this firework going to go off. I heard that there was a fire in an apartment community, I think in Durham or Dunn, I don't remember, and then there was one person that got hurt by a firework. Not sure how that happened, but I've heard where people hold fireworks in their hand and set them off. That's the epiphany of dumb and stupid.
0: Roger that. People get their eye blown out or a finger, they lose a finger or even a hand. It's pretty bad. We saw some really great stuff on TV with the tall ships coming in New York Harbor. That was beautiful.
1: Was it a sailing ship or like a ocean liner?
0: Well, they were mercantile ships from 100, 200 years old. The designs of those old mercantile ships with the full sail, the wind blowing, oh, it was just beautiful. Then they had the fireboats out spraying. They made a little entrance for the ships to sail through. And they came from several different countries, not just the United States.
1: Yeah, that sounds really interesting. Was that on YouTube?
0: Oh, I don't know. We saw it on television.
1: I'll have to see if I can find that. That really sounds interesting. I know that if I had where they had sailing ships coming in, and really amazing to watch them on the full sail coming into the harbors.
0: Yes, very dramatic. And they had the men and the women working on the ship standing on those horizontal bars, I don't know what they're called, that hold the sails. They were up there waving to the public. It was really something beautiful.
1: Yep, I can't think of what they're called either. But you've got to have nerves of steel to be up there holding on and waving. It's not like I think in one of the Pirates of the Caribbean where supposedly a sailor fell and he took out his knife and he stabbed it into the sail and slowed his descent down to the deck. That doesn't happen.
0: Roger, roger.
1: If you fall off of one of those crossbars, you better hope you land in the ocean, because if you hit the deck, there's going to be many broken bones.
0: And if it hit the water from too far up, that isn't that great either. Well, last week, we had our own little net here. I can't remember the... But anyway, some of the people were calling you, but I guess you didn't call a net that day, so we kind of went ahead and had a good time. So, where are you? Is it hot over there, or do you have overcast weather there?
1: And if you could Marina, and I'm not sure. I know they say that there are a couple counties in North Carolina that are under weather alerts. I'm not sure if we are one of them. I haven't looked up to see what the weather had to say yet.

0: possible. You have quite different weather down there. And I know Van was on the net the other night. They had terrible rain. And I think it interfered with the field day out at his place for a little while anyway. But didn't hold him back too much.
1: Yeah, field day, there was one group, one club, that got struck by lightning, and they lost, I think, three pieces of equipment, two monitors and a router.
0: Oh, that's serious.
1: Yep. Luckily, nobody was killed, but they definitely lost some equipment.
0: Roger that. That's bad enough. Oh, they're really lucky nobody was near that.
1: Yep, where we were set up in Fuquay, and that's the Telfair County Trivia Club, they lost two canopy type things, or tents, whatever you want to call them. They kind of took off. One was destroyed, and the other one ended up slamming into the side of a vehicle.
0: Oh my gosh, that's terrible. We only lost power over here in Durham for about, well, I don't know, maybe 6 or 10 hours or something. We were pretty lucky. Want to see if anybody else wants to check in? K2OLT for ID.
1: 732 days, sir. Appreciate you checking in and hope you have a great afternoon. All right, folks, we just heard from K2OLT. It's brought to the bottom of our list. So if you haven't called in yet, we'd love to hear from you. KD7AAG, do you want to go ahead with the announcements?
2: Oh, I would if I didn't have everything all torn apart. I don't have anything in front of me right now. At KD7AAG.

0: all messed up trying to get stuff ready for this, this surgery here and all that garbage. Anyway, yeah, so that's where I'm at right now. Tomorrow I have a doctor's appointment, and Wednesday morning I go in under the knife. Under the knife again.
1: You know, Mark, you really got to stop these operational things because you won't see the nurses. You need to just realize that you are a married man and leave it at that.
0: Yeah, is that why they always have little bruises on their back when I leave? Anyway, just kidding. But, no, I think, remember that game Operation when we were kids? I think I played that game too much.

0: least you're being honest. You know, all those times when you used to tell all the girls in the neighborhood, okay, I'm the doctor, I need to examine you, so take off all your clothes and lie down on that bed over there and I'll examine you.
1: Yeah, they've been down. They've been down to listen to my heartbeat and stuff. I put my arm around them. They kind of look at me funny. Oh well.
0: Take it your wife's not anywhere near around you. Otherwise, you won't be talking so boldly.
1: Ah, it wouldn't make any difference. Anyway, so yeah, I'm going back in the back bedroom for probably the next couple months. No, my wife didn't kick me out of the bed. I know where your head's going there, Donald. But I gotta keep my foot up. And she does a lot of kicking and moving around at night. You know, she has that nervous leg stuff. And I don't think I want to be kicked after surgery in the foot there.
0: That's what you say now, but I'm sure that if we were to ask her, it would be a different story.
1: Nah, you know she does that. Hey, one time I woke up and she was punching my arm. She was having a nightmare. She was hitting me in my sleep. I wasn't doing nothing. I was trying to sleep.
0: She was probably thinking of all the things you've done to her over the years, and she was trying to get you back.
1: Nah, we've only been married 8 years. Give me more time. But, now, my first wife, married to for 30 years, I could understand it from her, but not from Mary here, no.
0: The only seventh, I think, would be 44 years for us.
1: Only one wife?

0: So, getting that back bedroom ready. Had to move the little TV that's back there because my eyesight ain't that great to see it clear across the room there. Anyway, so move that up by the bed. And I don't know why, I might try to snake it away, set up my two meter radio back there, but I don't want to pull everything out of here. But I can use my HT. I'm just going to have to find the... I got a couple spare antennas out in the storage shed, so I should go out there and find one to hook it up to so I can get in the repeater good.
1: Yep. Because we definitely want to continue to hear your voice.

0: you don't want to wonder if you disappeared or your wife took you out.
1: Yeah, I got this good little ICOM HT here, it's a 7-watt one. And it works good. Very good, little radio. But it's just got the rubber duck on it. I know in the back bedroom back there, it's all outside, is all brick around it, and it's kind of hard to get out once in a while.
0: At least that's the excuse you're going to use, right? Loud and clear.
1: Okay, oh yeah, sounds good. I'm just using the rubber duck on it right now, sitting here at my desk, so yeah, maybe I can get into it. Okay, this seems to be the best handheld I have here. The ICOM V8-6, something like that.
0: Back bedroom and see if you can call out still.
1: Yeah, I'll do it somehow. I got a J pole out here, and that's all I use. I got a copper J pole out here in the storage shed. I'll get that and put that in the walk in closet and then run that coax to my HT here. That should work good.
0: Hey, if you think that'll work, like I said, we definitely want to continue to hear from you. Even if you don't do the announcement, it's still good to hear your voice.
1: Yeah, well, I don't know how often you want me to come on the radio because I know they're going to give me a morphine for pain, so I don't know what I'm going to say on that.
0: Yes, all right. If you say anything too bad, we'll just block you out so that, you know, it doesn't create any problems.
1: Yeah, should be easy to block me out on HT. Hey, how come you got the birdie back in there? I hear the birdie again.
0: Really?
1: Yep.
0: Like just now?
1: Yep.
0: I don't know. Supposedly John fixed that problem, but I don't know, because, I mean, the Kenwood that he initially gave me on 2 meter, that stopped transmitting as well.
1: Well, yeah, you have all the luck, man, I tell you. Let's see. I mean, you're super loud and clear. It sounds good, except for that chirp is back.
0: Maybe I just like the birds.
1: Well, that's the way you give everybody the bird every time you key up. Hey, all right, we'll catch you later on. Someone else, I'm sure, is out here. Talk to you later. KD7AG.
0: Sounds good to you, Mark. You have a good afternoon, and, please be careful and take care of yourself. Now, do you have 2 more days before you go under the knife?
1: Yep, 2 more days.
0: Okay, remember, you're not allowed to trouble the nurses.
1: Alright
0: folks, we just heard from KD7AAG and he's preparing to go under the knife. nurses trouble in the hospital. So, if you can hear my voice and you can hear him, we're still waiting to hear from you. Please call KN4OEY.
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0: Okay. Bill, what was the last part of your call sign again?
1: Kilo Juliet 4, Whiskey Lima Gulf, Bailing Coach.
2: This is Jerry, K3, Charlie Oscar November, C-O-N, like con, crazy old nut. I'm down here in McGee's Crossroads.
3: Hello, Jerry. Hello, Beacon Bill.
4: Beacon.
1: Hello, Mark.
0: Okay. Kilo Juliet 4, Whiskey Lima Golf. How are you doing this afternoon, Bill? And how was your Independence Day weekend?
1: Had a good weekend. Had surgery on my toes a couple of weeks ago. Everything went well. They didn't amputate my toes, but I see my surgeon tomorrow and see what he says. And everything's going well other than that. But good to hear you and good to hear more. That's about all I got for now. Thanks for calling on me and good to hear more. KJ4WLG, back in it.
0: 732, sir. You have a great afternoon. I know it's not as hot today as it was like on Saturday, but stay in the cold side of the door and have a great afternoon. Wish you 73. Okay. K3CON. How are you doing this afternoon?
2: Pretty good. Donald, I want to say hi to Deacon Bill there, our friend from the 27, and also to the mayor and president of the city of Stanford. And Mark, what you got to do? Bring a steak knife with you, or steak, or something like that, and then you know you just eat that along with when you have that surgery and everything. Hopefully everything works well for both of y'all. Yeah, we're doing pretty good. Old as, old as Methuselah. But anyway, I'm having problems with that, but that's old age. Other than that, I'm fine. And just wanted to come in and say hello and see how y'all are doing. Don't have much. I just, I enjoyed the fireworks on the TV. I think I got to see a little bit from looking out the front door, but that wasn't much. Anyway, 73, everyone. K3CON. I'll turn it back to you there, Donald. Have a great one.
0: 732 as well, sir. And, fireworks display, they had a house in Lake Gaston that basically was a complete loss. Supposedly it got started by a firework on the roof, and by the time the fire company got there, the roof was gone, and a good bit of the second story of the building was destroyed. And there was a firework that went into an apartment's window and caught the apartment on fire. I think that was done. And one person got hurt by a firework. So it's like, some people, they seem like they have the lighter to light the fuse, and once they start doing that, their brain disconnects from reality, and they do stupid things. I'm glad you were able to enjoy the fireworks you saw, and you stayed safe. All right, folks, we heard from K3CON. So, if you haven't checked in yet, we're still waiting to hear from you. Please call K4OE1.
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5: 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KI-4DCR, Charles, in the lawn care mobile in North Raleigh. I'm in and out today.
0: Okay, last station, can you just give me your last, or give me your call sign one more time, please?
5: 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That's KI-4DCR.
0: Okay, KI-4DCR, got you down there. And KN-4WJL, were you in and out as well?

0: 4, WGM. Were you in and out, or are you here to give us a comment?
1: No, he said he was in and out.
0: Okay, I appreciate that. All right, folks, we're still looking for more check-ins. So if you can hear my voice, we'd love to hear from you. Please call KN4OEY.

0: 4 a.m. did. Are you doing the test? How was your Independence Day weekend?
1: Oh, it wasn't too bad. Not a whole lot going on around here. Just heard a few fireworks. Didn't really see any. I heard several people got hurt. Not my day. Just, I drove to Cary and went to a physical therapy appointment that I forgot got rescheduled tomorrow. So I just drove to Cary and back. How's your day going, Don?
0: I can't complain. I called this morning. Took a little while to get out of bed because I just didn't feel like I had the energy to. But I finally got up, got myself a cup of coffee, and my wife brought me. A couple of hot dogs for breakfast. Left over from yesterday's. No, Saturday. But I got up, the sun was shining and the grass is green, so I know I'm on the right side of the dirt. And any day that I can get up and hear my birds chirping, I know I'm alive. God's given me another day of life. I give God the glory. So, that's how life goes to me.
1: Yeah, it's about the same here. Day is just like the day before it. So if I wake up and I'm on the right side of the dirt, it's going to be a good day. I'm going to step back on and let somebody else come in here. I'm going to say 7-3. Hope everybody has a good day. KQ4 EFZ on.

the cool side of the door. Let me see. 73 to you. All right, folks. We just heard from KQ4ESZ, which brought us to the bottom of our list. So if you haven't checked in yet, we'd still like to hear from you. Please call KN4OEY.

0: guess I'm listening day next.
1: Not in the least bit, my friend. How are you doing?
0: Hey, I'm doing good. Hope I'm getting into the repeater here, man. But I'm doing good. How was your 4th of July, Donald?
1: Yeah, I can't complain. I was able to set up on date nourishment, so it was a good day. Had some fun watching some old fireworks. We had left over from last year and just played. So my kids and my grandkids enjoy themselves. So it was a lot of fun. How about you? I hope you stayed safe. Hope you didn't start any fires in grass or anything like that.

0: WB4 UFO.
1: Hey, John, how are you doing?
0: I'm alive. I just walked in the garage and heard you. And, just got back. We're running around traffic jams in, Youngsville.
2: Maybe it's my radio that's not working in.
0: Are you getting in, Jay?
1: Hey, Jay. I'm glad to hear you're still with us. You didn't start any fires or anything, did you?
2: No, I did not, and I kept my clothes on this year, too.
0: A hat doesn't count.
1: ICK then.
2: Some people paid me not to take my clothes off this year, so it was worth it.
0: Okay. Then it's worth it.
1: Yeah, so you made money.
2: That's right, I made money keeping my clothes on first time, man.
1: Now, Jay, was it the guys that were paying you or the girls that were paying you?
0: Home for the blind paid them. Home for the blind paid them.
1: Blind paid them?
2: People, you're right. Hey, look, y'all, I got to get back to work here. I brought the HT with me today. I'll see if I can get in at lunchtime. Y'all have a good one, and we'll try to catch you tomorrow. And maybe somebody else will come in there. All right. Donald, have a good one. John, have a good one. Donald, thank you for running the net. We'll talk to y'all later. KQ4CAB, we'll be clear.
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wonder why. 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

UFO, which brings us to the more list. So if you haven't checked in yet, we'd like to hear from you. Please call K 401 401-

0: 73 to you, sir. Appreciate you checking in. Hopefully you'll be able to check in some more and leave us a comment another time.
1: Yes, sir. 73 to you, and thanks for calling the Mets.

ZT, which crossed to the bottom of my list. 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

4 minutes since the last station has called in. So at this time, I'd like to thank KQ4RCH and the trustees of the Denny Hampton Memorial Repeater at 145210. Wishing trustees 73. As you know, we really appreciate all you're doing for allowing us to use a repeater call these nights. Hope you have a great afternoon and that you had a wonderful Independence Day weekend. So at this time I'm going to return repeater back over to normal amateur use. 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

is NC4VA for Central Carolina Skywarn. The National Weather Service in Raleigh has issued a severe thunderstorm warning for southwestern Edgecombe County and eastern Wilson County until 5 p.m. At 4:22 p.m., a severe thunderstorm was located 7 miles southeast of Elm City, or 13 miles northwest of Farmville, moving northeast at 15 miles per hour. Hazards include 60 miles per hour wind gust. Source of this warning is radar indicated. For impacts, expect damage to roofs, siding, and trees. Locations impacted include Wilson, Elm City, Sharpsburg, Pine Tops, Macclesfield, Saratoga, and Wilbanks. This includes North Carolina Highway 264 between mile markers 48 and 56. Straight line winds can blow down trees, power lines, and damage mobile homes and other buildings. Seek shelter in a sturdy structure until the storm has passed. Stay away from windows as flying debris generated by damaging winds can be deadly. The National Weather Service is seeking spotter reports, and they're looking for reports of hail, any size initially, then penny size, that's 3/4 inch in diameter, and then the largest hailstone observed thereafter. Measured wind speeds of greater than 50 miles per hour, flooding and flash flooding where none normally occurs, rotating wall clouds, funnel clouds, or tornadoes, and damage caused by high winds. Damage includes down limbs and trees in their approximate diameter, structural damage to roofs and siding, and down power lines and power poles. Skywarn will be monitoring this frequency for reports of severe weather. We'll be in standby mode, meaning this is a non-directed net, and the repeater will be free for normal amateur activity. We ask that stations leave longer breaks between transmissions for Skywarn traffic. We encourage all to stay tuned to NOAA Weather Radio or local media for further information and updates. We're currently operating on the K4ITL 145210 repeater with a tone of 82.5 hertz. That repeater is located in south central Wake County. Our backup, if needed, will be the Carolina 440 UHF link system. Frequencies for this link system can be found at www.carolina440.net. NC4VA for Central Carolina Skywarn, standing by for spotter reports of severe weather that meet criteria.

This is NC4VA for Central Carolina Skyborne. At 4:31 p.m., the National Weather Service issued a severe thunderstorm warning for southeastern Parsons, southwestern Vance, and central Granville County until 5:15 p.m. At 4:30 p.m., a severe thunderstorm was located over Oxford, moving east at 10 miles per hour. Hazards include 60-mile-per-hour wind gusts. Source of the warning is radar indicated. For impacts, expect damage to roofs, siding, and trees. Locations impacted include Henderson, Oxford, Kittrell, Stem, Dabney, Moriah, Gilbert, Berea, Searle, and South Henderson. This includes Interstate 85 between markers 195 and 217. For your protection, move to an interior room on the lowest floor of the building. The National Weather Service is seeking spotter reports of hail, any size initially, then penny size, that's 3/4 inch in diameter, and then the largest hailstone observed thereafter. Measured wind speeds of greater than 50 miles per hour. Flooding and flash flooding where none normally occurs. Rotating wall clouds, funnel clouds, or tornadoes, and damage caused by high winds. Damage includes down limbs and trees in their approximate diameter. Structural damage to roofs and siding and down power lines and power poles. NC4VA for Central Carolina Skywarn standing by for spotter reports of severe weather that meet criteria.

This is NC4VA for Central Carolina, Sky 1. Just a reminder, we have a severe thunderstorm warning for southwestern Edgecombe County and eastern Wilson County until 5 p.m. There is also a severe thunderstorm warning in effect for southeastern Person, southwestern Vance, and central Randall County until 5:15 p.m. The National Weather Service is seeking bottom reports of the following. Hail, any size initially, then penny size. That's 3/4 inch in diameter. And then the largest hailstone observed thereafter. Measured wind speeds of greater than 50 miles per hour. Flooding and flash flooding where none normally occurs. Rotating wall clouds, funnel clouds, or tornadoes. And damage caused by high winds. Damage includes down limbs and trees and their approximate diameter. Structural damage to roofs and siding and down power lines and power poles. Skywarn will be monitoring this frequency for reports of severe weather. We're currently in standby mode, meaning this is a non-directed net and the repeater is free for normal amateur activity. We do ask, though, that stations leave longer breaks between transmissions for Skywarn traffic. We encourage everyone to stay tuned to NOAA Weather Radio or local media for further information and updates. NC4VA for Central Carolina Skywarn, standing by for spotter reports.

This is NC4VA for Central Carolina Skywarn. The National Weather Service issued this severe weather statement at 4:50 p.m. The severe thunderstorm warning for southwestern Edgecombe County is canceled. The severe thunderstorm which prompted the warning remained over Wilson and has weakened. Therefore, the warning has been canceled. A severe thunderstorm warning remains in effect until 5 p.m. for southeastern Wilson County. At 4:49 p.m., a severe thunderstorm was located 8 miles southwest of Tarboro, moving northeast at 15 miles per hour. Hazards include 60 miles per hour wind gust. Source of this warning is radar indicated. For impacts, expect damage to roofs, siding, and trees. Locations impacted include Wilson, Saratoga, and Wilbanks. This includes North Carolina Highway 264 between mile markers 48 and 56. Straight line winds can blow down trees, power lines, and damage mobile homes and other buildings. Seek shelter in a sturdy structure until the storm has passed. Stay away from windows as flying debris generated by damaging winds can be deadly. The National Weather Service is seeking spotter reports of hail, any size initially, then penny size, that's 3/4 inch in diameter, and then the largest hailstone observed thereafter, measured wind speeds of greater than 50 miles per hour, flooding and flash flooding where none normally occurs, rotating wall clouds, funnel clouds, or tornadoes, and damage caused by high winds. This damage may include down limbs and trees and their approximate diameter, structural damage to roofs and siding and down power lines and power poles. Skywarn will be monitoring this frequency for spotter reports of severe weather. NC4VA for Central Carolina Skywarn.

is NC4VA for Central Carolina Skywarn at 4:53 p.m. The National Weather Service issued this severe weather statement. The severe thunderstorm warning for southeastern Wilson County will expire at 5 p.m. The storm which prompted the warning is weakened below severe limits and no longer poses an immediate threat to life or property. Therefore, the warning will be allowed to expire. However, heavy rain is still possible with this collapsing thunderstorm. NC4VA for Central Carolina Skywarn, standing by for spotter reports.

is MC4VA for Central Carolina Skywarn. The severe thunderstorm warning for southeastern Person, southwestern Vance, and central Granville counties will expire at 5:15 p.m. The storm which prompted the warning has weakened below severe limits and no longer poses an immediate threat to life or property. Therefore, the warning will be allowed to expire. However, gusty winds are still possible with this thunderstorm. NC4VA for Central Carolina Skywarn standing by for spotter reports of severe weather. Out of Person, Vance, and Granville.

This is NC4BA for Central Carolina Sky Warn. The National Weather Service in Raleigh has issued a severe thunderstorm warning for northwestern Sampson County and southeastern Cumberland County until 6 p.m. At 5:16 p.m., a severe thunderstorm was located near Jerome, or 17 miles southeast of Fayetteville, moving east at 15 miles per hour. Hazards include 60 mile per hour wind gust. Source of this warning is radar indicated. For impacts, expect damage to roofs, siding, and trees. Locations impacted include Roseboro, Stedman, Garland, Salemburg, Autryville, Vander, Bushy Lake Natural Area, and Cedar Creek. This includes Interstate 95 between mile markers 52 and 49. For your protection, move to an interior room on the lowest floor of a building. The National Weather Service is seeking spotter reports of hail any size initially, then penny size, that's 3/4 inch in diameter, and then the largest hailstone observed thereafter. Measured wind speeds of greater than 50 miles per hour. Flooding and flash flooding where none normally occurs. Rotating walls or tornadoes. And damage caused by high winds. This damage may include down limbs and trees in their approximate. Structural damage to roofs and siding, and down power lines and power poles. NC4VA for Central Carolina Skywarn standing by for spotter reports of severe weather that meet criteria.

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1: 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Bob, good to hear you. Thank you so much for your willingness to serve as Skywarn Net Control. I'll turn net control duties over to you at this time, and we have one severe thunderstorm warning in effect for Sampson County until 6 p.m., and I'll leave it to you to share the details. NC4VA, out.
0: Okay, Virginia, take care. This is WX4MMM, Central Carolina Skyway, standing by for severe weather reports to meet criteria.

WX4, UMMM, Central Carolina Sky 1, the National Weather Service has issued a severe thunderstorm warning effective until 6 p.m. For southwestern Sampson County. At 5:16 p.m., a severe thunderstorm is located near Jerome, or 17 miles southeast of Fayetteville, moving east at 15 miles an hour. Hazard 60 mile an hour wind gusts. Source radar indicated impact. Expect damage to roof siding and trees. Locations impacted include Roseboro, Stedman, Garland, Salemburg, Autryville, Bushy Lake Natural Area, and Cedar Creek. And this includes Interstate 95 between mile markers 52 and 49. The National Weather Service is looking for the following types of spot reports. Hail any size initially, then penny size, 3/4 inch diameter or larger thereafter. Measured wind speeds are greater than 50 miles an hour. Flooding, flash flooding where none normally occurs. Rotating wall clouds, funnel clouds, or tornadoes. Damage caused by high winds such as down limbs of trees and the approximate diameter. Structural damage to roofs and siding, down power lines, or power poles. Skyward will monitor as frequency for reports of severe weather. We will be in standby mode. Standby mode means this is a non-directed net and repeaters free for normal amateur activity. Weather stations leave longer breaks between transmissions for Skyward traffic. This is WX4MML, Central Carolina Skyward, standing by for its severe weather reports.

4, MMM, Central Carolina Skywarn. The National Weather Service has issued a severe thunderstorm warning for Central Halifax County until 6:30 p.m. At 5:43 p.m., a severe thunderstorm is located 8 miles south of Halifax and is nearly stationary. Hazard 60 mile an hour wind gusts. Source radar indicated. Expect damage to roof, siding, and trees. Locations impacted include Halifax, Scotland Neck, Enfield, and Tillery. This includes Interstate 95 near mile marker 168. For your protection and move to an interior room for the lowest floor of a building. In addition, a severe thunderstorm warning remains in effect until 6 p.m. for northwestern Sampson County. The National Weather Service is looking for the following types of spy reports. Hail any size initially, then penny size, 3/4 inch diameter, largest after. Measure wind speeds of greater than 50 miles an hour, flooding, flash flooding where none normally occurs, rotating wall clouds, funnel clouds, and tornadoes. Damage caused by high winds such as down limbs of trees in the approximate diameter, structural damage to roofs and siding, down power lines or power poles. Skywarn will be in standby mode. Standby mode means this is a non-directed net and appears free from normal amateur activity. My stations leave longer breaks between transmissions for Skywarn traffic. This is WX4 MMM, Central Carolina Skywarn, standing by for severe weather reports.

4 Human Minimum, National Weather Service has issued its fifth thunderstorm warning for southwestern Wayne County, Sampson County, and south central Johnson County until 6:30 p.m. At 5:44 p.m., severe thunderstorms located along a line extending from 9 miles east of Godwin to near Clinton, moving northeast at 20 miles an hour, hazardous 60 mile an hour wind gusts. Source radar indicated expect damage to roofs, siding, and trees. Locations impacted include Clinton, Garland, Newton Grove, Salemburg, Turkey, Hopton, and Spivey's Corner. This includes Interstate 40 between mile marker 336 and 359. For your protection, move into to your room or lowest floor of a building. This is WXR MMM, Citrus County Skyline, standing by for severe weather reports.

WX4MMM, Central County Skywarn. This is a severe thunderstorm warning for northwestern Sampson and southeastern Cumberland counties will expire at 6 p.m. The storm which prompted the warning is moved out of the area, therefore the warning will be allowed to expire. However, gusty winds are still possible with these thunderstorms. In addition, a severe thunderstorm warning remains in effect for Central Halifax County until 6:30 p.m. And a severe thunderstorm warning is in effect for southwestern Wayne, Sampson County, and south central Johnston County also until 6:30 p.m. The National Weather Service is looking for the following types of spot reports. Hail any size initially, then penny size, 3/4 inch damage or larger thereafter. Measure wind speeds of greater than 50 miles an hour. Flooding, flash flooding where none normally occurs. Rotating wall clouds, funnel clouds, or tornadoes. Damage caused by high winds such as down limbs or trees and the approximate diameter. Structural damage to roofs and siding, down power lines or power poles. Skywarn will monitor frequency for reports of severe weather. We will be in standby mode. Standby mode means this is a non-directed net and repeaters free for normal amateur activity. Weather stations leave longer breaks between transmissions for Skywarn traffic. This is WX4MMM, Central Carolina Skywarn, standing by for severe weather reports.

WX4MMM, Central Carolina Skywarn. National Weather Service has issued a severe thunderstorm warning for Wayne County, northeastern Sampson County, southwestern Wilson County, and Johnston County until 7 p.m. At 6.06 p.m., severe thunderstorms were located 7 miles southwest of Smithfield, moving east at 15 miles an hour. Hazard 60-mile-an-hour wind gust, source radar indicated impact expect damage to roof, siding, and trees. Locations impact include Goldsboro, Smithfield, Clayton, Mount Olive, Benson, Fremont, Walnut Creek, Micro, Selma, and Four Oaks. This includes the following highways: Interstate 95 between mile marker 107 and 79, and Interstate 40 between mile markers 323 and 350. For your protection, move into your room or the lowest floor of a building. This is WX4MMM, Central Carolina Skywarn, standing by for severe weather reports.

until 6:30 p.m. and a severe thunderstorm warning for Wayne County, northeastern Sampson County, southwestern Wilson County, and Johnson County until 7 p.m. this evening. The National Weather Service looking for the following types of spot reports. Hail any size initially, then penny size, 3/4 inch diameter or larger thereafter. Measured wind speeds of greater than 50 miles an hour. Flooding, flash flooding where none normally occurs. Rotating wall clouds, funnel clouds, or tornadoes. Damage caused by high winds such as down limbs or trees in the approximate diameter. Structural damage to roofs and siding, down power lines or power poles. Sky 1, Vermont Springs, six reports of severe weather. We will be in standby mode. Standby mode means there's a non-directed net and repeat is free from normal amateur activity. West Ashes leaves longer breaks between transmissions for Sky 1 traffic. This is WX4 MMM, Central Carolina Sky 1, standing by for severe weather reports.

WXW Thorium in Manhattan, Central County, Skyline. The National Weather Service has issued a severe thunderstorm warning for Nash County, Western Edgecombe County, East Central Lake County, Wilson County, Northeastern Johnston County, and Central Franklin County until 7 p.m. At 6:17 p.m., a severe thunderstorm is located near Bunn, 20 miles southeast of Lewisburg, moving east at 10 miles an hour. Hazard 60 mile an hour wind gust. Source radar indicated impact. Expect damage to the roof, siding, and trees. Locations impacted include Rocky Mount, Nashville, Lewisburg, Wilson, Clayton, Zebulon, Elm City, Dorchester, Bailey, and Bunn. This includes the following highways: Interstate 95 between mile markers 145 and 116. North Carolina Highway 264 between mile markers 20 and 55. This is WX4 MMM, Central Carolina Skyline, standing by for severe weather reports.

WX4MMM, Central Carolina Skywarn. Severe thunderstorm warning for southwestern Wayne, Sampson, and south central Johnson County. Will expire at 6:30 p.m. The severe thunderstorm for Halifax County is still scheduled to expire at 6:30, but I have not received a cancellation notice on that warning yet. In addition, there's a severe thunderstorm warning until 7 p.m. for Wayne County, northeastern Sampson County, southwestern Wilson County, and Johnston County until 7 p.m. And there's also a severe thunderstorm warning for Nash County, western Edgecombe County, east central Wake County, Wilson County, northeastern Johnston County, and central Franklin Counties until 7 p.m. The National Weather Service looking for the following times for spot reports. Hail any size initially, then penny size, 3/4 inch diameter or larger thereafter. Measured wind speeds are greater than 50 miles an hour. Flooding, flash flooding where none normally occurs. Rotating wall clouds, funnel clouds, or tornadoes. Damage caused by high winds such as down limbs or trees in the proximate diameter. Structural damage to roofs and siding. Down power lines or power poles. Skywarn will be in standby mode. Standby mode means this is a non-directed net and repeaters is free for normal amateur activity. West stations leave longer breaks between transmissions for Skywarn traffic. This is WX4MMM, Central Carolina Skywarn, standing by for severe weather reports.

0: WX4MMM, Pacific County Skyline 1. The National Weather Service has issued a severe thunderstorm warning until 7 p.m. for Wayne County, North Jefferson County, Southwestern, Wilson County, and Johnson County. Again, that warning is effective until 7 p.m. In addition, a severe thunderstorm warning has been issued until 7 p.m. for Nash County, Western Edgecombe County, East Central Wake County, Wilson County, Northeastern Johnson County, and Central Franklin County. Again, that warning is scheduled to expire at 7 p.m. The National Weather Service is looking for the following types of spot reports: hail any size initially, then penny size, 3/4 inch diameter or larger thereafter, measured wind speeds of greater than 50 miles an hour, flooding, flash flooding where none normally occurs, rotating wall clouds, funnel clouds, or tornadoes, and damage caused by high winds such as down limbs or trees in the approximate diameter, structural damage to roofs and siding, and down power lines or power poles. Skyline will monitor this frequency for reports of severe weather. We will be in standby mode. Standby mode means this is in direct net and repeats free for normal interactivity. Way stations leave longer breaks between transmissions for Skyline traffic. This is WX4MMM, Central Carolina Skyline, standby for severe weather report.
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0: 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WX4MMM, clear.
1: This is AB4SL with Central Carolina Skyline National Weather Service in Raleigh. Issued a severe thunderstorm warning for Eastern Wake in North Central Johnston County. It's effective until 7:30 p.m. this evening. At 6:44 p.m., a severe thunderstorm was located near Clayton, or 10 miles southeast of Raleigh, and is nearly stationed. Hazards include 60-mile-per-hour wind gusts. Sources radar indicated impact. Expect damage to roof, siding, and trees. Locations impacted include Raleigh, Garner, Clayton, Zebulon, Nightdale, Wendell, and Roseville. This includes the following highways: Interstate 40 between mile markers 295 and 310, Interstate 440 between mile markers 11 and 16, Interstate 540 between mile markers 17 and 24. For your protection, move to an interior room on the lowest floor of a building. This is AB4SL with Central Carolina Skyline, standing by for spotter reports of severe weather that meets criteria.

Tuesday before us, Elba, Central Carolina, Sky Warning, a rundown of the current warnings. We have a severe thunderstorm warning in effect until 7 p.m. for Nash, Western Edgecombe, East Central Wake, Wilson, Northeastern Johnston, and Central Franklin counties. Effective until 7 p.m. We have another severe thunderstorm warning, effective until 7 p.m. for Wayne, North, Western Sampson, Southwestern Wilson, and Johnston County. In addition, we have another severe thunderstorm warning, effective until 7:30 p.m. for Eastern Wake and North Central Johnston counties. This is AB4SL with Central Carolina. Skywarn standing by for spotter reports of severe weather that meets criteria.

Today before us dealt with Central Carolina Sky Warning. National Weather Service issued this severe weather statement. The severe thunderstorm warning for Wayne, northeastern Sampson, and southwestern Wilson and Johnson counties will expire at 7 p.m.

is AB4SL with South Carolina Skyhorn. Currently we have one severe thunderstorm warning in effect until 7:30 p.m. for Eaton Wake in north central Johnston County. At 6:44 p.m., a severe thunderstorm is located near Clayton, or 10 miles southeast of Raleigh, and is nearly stationary. Hazards include 60-mile-per-hour wind gusts, sources radar indicated, impact expect damage to roof siding and trees. Locations impacted include Raleigh, Garner, Clayton, Zebulon, Nidale, Wendell, and Roseville. This includes the following highways: Interstate 40 between mile markers 295 and 310, Interstate 440 between mile markers 11 and 16, and Interstate 540 between mile markers 17 and 24. This is AB4SL with Central Carolina Skyhorn standing by for spotter reports of severe weather that meets criteria.

This is AB4 of Selma, Central Carolina, Sky Warning. The Action Weather Service in Raleigh has issued a severe thunderstorm warning for Wake, north central Johnston, northeastern Chatham, southern Durham, and south central Franklin counties, effective until 7:45 p.m. At 7:02 p.m., a severe thunderstorm was located near RDU International Airport, or 7 miles southwest or southeast of Durham, moving east at 15 miles per hour. Hazards include 60 mile per hour wind gusts and quarter size hails. Sources radar indicated impact hail damage to vehicles is expected. Expect wind damage to roof siding and trees. Locations impacted include Raleigh, Durham, Cary, Wake Forest, Garner, Clayton, Zebulon, Bunn, RDU International Airport, and Apex. This includes the following highways: Interstate 40 between mile markers 274 and 306, Interstate 440 between mile markers 1 and 16, Interstate 540 between mile markers 0 and 24, US 1 between mile markers 97 and 101, US 264 between mile markers 20 and 22, and Durham Freeway between mile markers 2 and 11. This is AB4 at Selma, Central Carolina. Skywarn is standing by for spotter reports of severe weather that meets criteria.

AB4 Civil, Southern Carolina, Skywarn. As a reminder, we have a severe thunderstorm warning in effect until 7:30 p.m. for Eastern Wake and North Central Johnston County. 6:44 p.m., a severe thunderstorm was located near Clayton, or 10 miles southeast of Raleigh, and is near stationary. Hazard includes 60-mile-per-hour wind gusts. Sources radar indicated impact expect damage to roof, siding, and trees. Locations impacted include Raleigh, Garner, Clayton, Zebulon, Knightdale, Wendell, and Rollsville. Interstate 40 between mile markers 295 and 310. I-440 between mile markers 11 and 16. And Interstate 540 between mile markers 17 and 24. In addition, we have a severe thunderstorm.

Prayer 1 guest and quarter size hail. Sources radar indicated impact hail damage to vehicles is expected. Expect wind damage to road siding and trees. Locations impacted include Raleigh, Durham, Cary, Wake Forest, Garner, Clayton, Zebulon, Bud, RDU International Airports, and Apex. This includes the following highways: I-40 between mile markers 274 and 306, I-440 between mile markers 1 and 16, I-540 between mile markers 0 and 24, US-1 between mile markers 97 and 101, and US Highway 264 between mile markers 20 and 22, and Durham Freeway between mile markers 2 and 11. This is a before assembly Central Carolina Skywatch Standing Buffer Spotter reports of severe weather that meets criteria.

is AB4 Central Carolina Skywarn. National Weather Service and Roll has issued a severe thunderstorm warning for southeastern Nash, southern Edgecombe, and Wilson counties effective until 8 p.m. this evening. 7:20 p.m., a severe thunderstorm was located 10 miles southeast of Elm City or 10 miles northwest of Farmville, moving east at 15 miles per hour. Hazards include 60 mile per hour wind gusts, sources radar indicated. Impact expect damage to roof siding and trees. Locations impacted include Tarboro, Wilson, Elm City, Princeville, Sharpsburg, Pine Tops, Tacoma, Stantonsburg, Black Creek, and Macclesfield. This includes the following highways: I-95 between near mile marker 119 and NC 264 between mile markers 43 and 56. This is AB4SL with Central Carolina Skywarn standing by for spotter reports of severe weather.

0: 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Calling the Southwake ARC Monday Night Net. This net is held nightly at 7:30 p.m. on the K4ITL 145.21 repeater. The purpose of this net is to foster friendship among amateurs and to encourage 2 meter activity and wake in the surrounding county. All amateur radio operators with a valid SNC license are invited to check in and encouraged to do so. This is an informal but directed rag chew net that has the ability to become formal should the need arise. My name is Rodney and my call is Kilo Oscar 4, Zulu Foxtrot Oscar, and I'm operating out of Fuke Wave Arena. Before we begin tonight, let's stand by now for an emergency or priority traffic. If there is any, please call KO4ZFO.
1: 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Hey Rodney, we've got two warnings right now, so if you would ask your folks to leave some spaces for me in case I need to get in, I'd surely appreciate it. AP4SL with Central Carolina Skywarn.
0: Roger that, Scott. Well, I appreciate you letting me know. I was unaware that y'all were activated, so I'll definitely leave some spots open for you.
1: Thank you so much, AP4SL.
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2: 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NW3. Rod, get me in and out tonight. I see some lightning strikes out my back window here, so I'm going to shut her down. 73 is NW3U.
3: HJ4WLG, in and out.
4: The periodic excitement out of the weather radio, so... I'll be in and out tonight.
5: Yeah, 3JJG. I'm going to be in and out right in the difference to Skywarn. 7-3, everybody.

0: Okay, let me read you what I've got, and then we'll swing around to the short timer. So NW3U, Dave, got you in and out. Appreciate you stopping by. KJ4WOG, Mr. Bill, appreciate you stopping by as well. I do have you in and out. KK4QDZ, Mr. Bill, got you checked in and out also. W3JJG, Mr. Al, got you checked in and out. Appreciate all of you guys stopping by tonight and staying safe tonight. So 73s to all of you. Also picked up KR4MJM, I believe it was. It was short time. So come on in. Give us a rag to you. Make sure you leave some breaks in there for Skywarn to pop in. But come back if I need to correct your call sign. But come on in. Tell us what you've been up to today.
1: Good evening. This is Michael K. That's KR4MJF, Michael, correction.
0: All right, Michael, did you want to give us a rag to you tonight?
1: Sir, this is KR4MJF. I've had a pretty good day today. Didn't really do a whole lot today. Just stayed inside and listened to the radio today. And other than that, I'll keep it short tonight in case Skywarn has to break in. I'll say, hope everyone has a great night and a great day tomorrow. 73, KR4MJF, back to net.
0: Sounds good, Michael. Well, I appreciate you coming in and hanging out with us tonight, and I'm glad you're staying safe from all the heat. So hopefully we'll get a little bit longer to chat with you later this week, but I completely understand. So hopefully I'm going to talk to you again here soon. So I'll go ahead and say 73s with you, Michael, and we'll talk to you later.

0: KR4MJF. That's going to bring us down to the bottom of the list. Before I call on any Southwake Airson members, I'm going to see if AB4SL has any messages at this time.
1: 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Thank you so much. AB4SL from Central Carolina, Skywarn.
0: Copy that, Scott. All right, I'll check in with you as we move through the net. So, let's go ahead and see if we have any Southwake ARC members this evening. So, if you're a Southwake ARC member and you'd like to check in, please call KO4ZFO.
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0: 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Come on in and give us a rag to you.
1: Good evening, Rodney, the rest of the net. Had an easy day today. We did a little bit of work out of a nonprofit, and then I came home and took a little rest, and then I mowed the yard once again before it dies. If we don't get some rain soon, it will die. But that's about it. I've now recovered, showered, and cooled down, so everything's rosy for now, and just hoping it'll rain here. Back to the control. This is KR4LH.
0: Roger that. Well, I appreciate you coming in and checking in tonight, and glad you recouped from being outside today. So stay safe, and we'll definitely talk to you later. So 73 is to you, Richard. All right, that's going to bring us down to the bottom of the list of the South Lake members, which cleared us with KR4LH. So let's go ahead and open this up to anybody anywhere. So anybody anywhere with a valid FCC license that would like to check in, please call KO4ZFR.
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0: I picked up KD7AAG, and I also picked up, it sounded like CD was out there, KJ4IJK. You're right there at the noise floor, so come back one more time just to make sure I don't need a correction.
1: Yes, Kilo Mike 4, India Juliet Kilo. Can you hear me?
0: I've got your CD. I just, for some reason, you know, saw a J instead of a M. But yes, I do have you in the log. All right, we'll go ahead and start off with these two. So KD7AAG, the Mayor of Sanford. Come on in and tell us what you've been up to today.
2: Yeah, good evening, KD7AAG. And, it's a nice little comfortable 86 degrees outside. Enjoying the little cooler, few degree cooler weather here. I think we had about 98 today or something like that. But that was better than the 104 that we had the other day. My gosh. Anyway, so not bad out here today. And right now it's pretty much clear skies. Clouds have disappeared. So it's a nice little evening out here indeed. Anyway, just kind of getting ready for the surgery I got coming up here on Wednesday morning and over there at Duke. And getting the other room ready there. I'm going to live in for a couple of weeks. So I have my own bed here. I don't want to get kicked in the leg there after surgery, that's for sure. Let's see. So I got a little TV in there, and I'm going to set up a little HT and a little antenna, so we'll be able to get into the local repeaters here. And it'll be fun for a while, maybe. Anyway, I got my tricycle ready, so I can put my knee on that and go around the house. What fun. Have my dog chase me on my little tricycle. All right, have a good evening, everyone. 73s. And have a good week. KD7AAG Sanford.
0: Sounds good, Mark. Well, just keep us posted on how you're doing, and let us know if you need anything. And I will definitely look forward to hearing you on the net to hopefully hear some good news when all the surgery is done. So, but Mark, I appreciate you coming in and checking in tonight. So 73s, enjoy the rest of your evening. We'll talk to you a little bit later this week. So take care, Mark. All right, that's going to clear us with KD7AAG, and that's going to bring us down to CD, KM4IJK. CD, are you surviving the heat?
3: Yeah, hey, Rodney, thanks for calling on me. Good to hear the group out there. About to check in and out. There was a thunderstorm come through here, and, you know, to Mark's point, it kind of cooled us down a little bit, but I'm sitting here, back on the porch, trying to make my arm and hand. But that is not going so well. I don't know if it ever will again, but that's a story for another day. But I sure am glad to be able to check into the next few this evening, and I hope everyone has a wonderful week to come. KM4IJK, back to that.
0: Sounds good, CD. Well, I appreciate you coming in and hanging out with us tonight. So, if you're getting some lightning, I'd go ahead and shut her down for the evening. But stay safe tonight, and 73s, and hope you have a wonderful Tuesday tomorrow, CD. So take care. All right, that's going to clear us with KM4IJK. Brings down to the bottom of the list, so... before I do a last call for the evening, let me go ahead and take this opportunity to thank our trustee, who is K4ITL, which is the Danny Hampton Memorial Radio Club. So we appreciate the trustee for allowing the South Wake Amateur Radio Club to use the 145.21 repeater to call it home. I'd also like to thank all of our operators with Skywarn who are working to make sure that we stay up to date on any dangerous, you know, weather in the area. So definitely appreciate AB4SL for working Skywarn tonight. Before I move on, I'll kind of ask to see if Scott's got any messages. So KO4ZFO is the AB4SL for Skywarm.
4: Hey, I don't have anything. Go right ahead with your net. If I have something, I'll break in. Thank you so much, AB4SL with Central Carolina Skywarm.
0: Roger that. Thank you, Scott, for your service. All right, we're going to go ahead and throw a last call out here before we shut the net down for the evening. So anybody else that would like to check in on a Southwake ARC 2-meter reaction net, please call KO4ZFO.
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0: right, let me go through the list because I know I'm going to need some corrections, at least one of them. So let me read you what I've got and then I'll call for corrections. Starting off, I got KZ4ET. The next station was a Whiskey 4, something Uniform Sierra. I'll come back and get a correction from you. Also picked up KR4 November Hotel Yankee. Also picked up WE3JJG. And then last, I picked up KR4 November December, who was in and out. So the Whiskey 4 station, come back with your correction.
1: Roger, Whiskey 4 Zulu Uniform Sierra, over.
0: Roger. Whiskey 4 Zulu Uniform Sierra. Okay, I got you corrected. Let's switch back up to Rich, KZ4ET. So, Rich, come on in and give us your reaction.
2: Good evening, Rodney and other listeners on the net. Before it got real hot this morning, I did some yard work, and I still got soaked, even if it's in the 70s. The humidity must have been 99%, I guess. Anyway, this is KZ4ET, back to net.
0: Roger that, Rich. Well, I'm glad you had a good Monday today. So glad that you were able to stay out of the heat some and not have to be out of it too much. Rich, enjoy the rest of your Monday evening and have a wonderful Tuesday tomorrow. And hopefully we'll get a chance to talk to you again soon. So 73 to you. Okay, that's going to clear us with KZ4ET brings down to W4ZUS. Come on in, tell us what you've been up to today.
3: Hey, good evening, everybody. This is Mick, Mexico, India, Canada King, here in Wilson. And did some work outside for a little bit, got hot, came inside, and spent most of the day working on Collins 30L1 amplifier, rebuilding a power supply board. And went out, did a few more chores outside, then came in and said, the heck with it. It's too hot to do anything. So, at any rate, I'm mobile. I just did a run into town, and then I'm back home. So, 73's everybody, and thanks a lot for including me in the net. Over.
0: Roger that, Mick. Well, I appreciate you coming in and hanging out with us while you were in the car this evening. So, hopefully we'll get to hear you again checking in throughout the week, but I'm glad you were able to get out of the heat today. It was definitely a hot one in order to, the last time I checked the thermometer midday, it said 102, and where I've got my thermometer outside is actually in the shade, so I know it was definitely hot, so I'm glad you didn't stay out there too long, but be safe going home tonight, and I hope we'll get to hear from you again soon. So 73, see you, maybe.
3: Roger, thank you very much, and everybody have a great evening and be safe.
0: Roger that. 73 CMIC. All right, that's going to clear us with W4ZUS and bring us down to KR4NHY. Come on in and tell us what you've been up to today.
4: Hey, this is Kilo Romeo 4, Mike Hotel Yankee. Not too much. First time actually on net anywhere. I'm a new licensee. Up North Raleigh, named Alex, and not too much going on today other than sitting at a desk working and surviving the storm, I guess. Up in here in North Raleigh, it's coming down pretty hard, so probably gonna be in and out before the power loses. We'll lose power, so back to that.
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5: This is AB4SL with Central Carolina Skywarn. National Weather Service in Raleigh has issued a severe thunderstorm warning for southwestern Nash, Wake, northeastern Johnston, northeastern Chatham, southern Durham, and southwestern Franklin counties effective until 9 p.m. this evening. 7:48 p.m., a severe thunderstorm was located over Raleigh, moving east to 15 miles per hour. Hazard includes 60 mile per hour wind gusts. Sources radar indicated impact, expect damage to roof siding and trees. Locations impacted include Raleigh, Durham, Cary, Wake Forest, Garner, Clayton, Zebulon, Bunn, RDU International Airport, and Apex. Includes the following highways: Interstate 40 between mile markers 274 and 307, Interstate 440 between mile markers 1 and 16, 540 between mile markers 0 and 24, US 1 between mile markers 96 and 101, US Highway 264 between mile markers 20 and 29, and the Durham Freeway between mile markers 2 and 15. This is AB4SL with Central Carolina Skywarn, standing by for spotter reports of severe weather that meets criteria.
0: All right, that was, I think we were with Alex, KR4, Michael Hotel Yankee. So I corrected you in the log because I had originally put November. But I appreciate you coming in, Alex. Yeah, I know with the storm, you don't want to leave the radio equipment on for too long. So, was that the end of your rag true, Alex?
4: Yep, I'm all set. Yeah, thanks so much for having me. Good evening, everybody, and get back to
0: Roger that, Alex. Well, I appreciate you coming in and checking in tonight. Hopefully we'll talk to you again soon throughout the week. So 73C, Alex. All right, that's going to clear us with KR4MHY, and that's going to bring us down to WA3JJG. Mr. Al, go ahead with your rag G.
6: KR4, what do we do? ZFO, sorry, Rodney. I listen, you know, when Richard checked in, KR4LH, and I could have sworn that was somebody else. His voice was completely different than normal. I hope nothing is particularly wrong, or maybe it's just me. Oh, and I didn't want to forget the biggest announcement of the night is today's my 81st birthday. WA3JJG Mechanet.
0: Well, Mr. Al, first let me say happy birthday to you. 84 years is something to be proud of. So, happy birthday. Hopefully you're enjoying it with a nice cold one. And hopefully you're not working too hard at the same time. So, and as in your Richard, yeah, it sounded off modulation-wise or something like that. I don't know if something's wrong with the radio, but it does. It sounded like somebody else, but just the pronunciation of his words and the articulation of it, it sounded like Richard. So I'm not sure what's going on there. I'll have to reach out to him later. But appreciate you coming back in with a recheck, Mr. Allen. Happy birthday.
6: But don't push it, Ronnie. It's 81, not 84. Please. And yeah, I don't know. I just that bothered me when I heard Richard's voice. And yeah, you're right. The way you talked and what you talked about sound effects, what Richard would be doing, it just bothered me a little bit. That's all. WA3JJG, back to that.
7: Comment.
0: Okay, go ahead, comment.
7: This is KR4LH. I'm coming to you on a handheld inside the house. It's a new radio to me, bought it used, but other than that, like you said, you recognize articulation and so forth, so I guess all is well. Back to net, KR4LH.
0: Well, Richard, if you bought that radio new, I would probably try to swap it out for a different one. Send it back for a replacement. If it's a used one, there's definitely some modulation stuff that's lowering your voice some. So I'm not sure what to tell you on that.
7: Well, perhaps I just need to go back into the settings and see what to do to change something. Anyway, back to that control, KR4LH.
0: Roger that, Richard. Well, I appreciate you coming back and doing some clarification on that. And back to Mr. Al, I'll give you back those 3 years. So happy 81st birthday. And I expect to wish you a happy 84th birthday when it actually comes around.
6: In any hurry.
8: KD7AG comment.
0: Okay, go ahead, comment.
8: All right. Al, from the bottom of my heart, man, you do not look a day over 93. KD7AG.
6: that's exactly the reason Ronnie didn't say my birthday up front, Rodney. I didn't want to scramble in that. I appreciate it there, Mark.
0: Well, it's all good, Mr. Al. I mean, your birthday shouldn't go, number one, not, it shouldn't go unannounced, but number two, it shouldn't go unacknowledged, I guess. So, I would definitely be proud to be 81, but appreciate you coming back. Yeah, my

All right, that's going to clear us with WA3JJG, and that's going to bring us down to the bottom of the list. I'm going to go ahead and take this opportunity to thank everybody who came in tonight. I know there's storms rolling in, and I know people want to kind of turn some equipment off and maybe unplug and whatnot. So with that, I'm going to go ahead and close the net for the evening. I hope everybody enjoys the rest of your evening. Be safe tonight. Have a wonderful Tuesday tomorrow, and we'll see you right back here on the net at 7:30 tomorrow night. So with that, I'll say 73s, and I'll turn the repeater back over to normal imageries. This is KO4 ZFO, and I'll be clear.